Idol streaming service, December 11th, 2015. Prince has sold over 100 million records worldwide, making him one of the best-selling artists of all time. He won 7 Grammy Awards, a Golden Globe Award, and an Academy Award. He was inducted into the Rock and Roll Hall of Fame in 2004. Rolling Stone ranked Prince at number 27 on its list of the 100 greatest artists of all time. He died at his Paisley Park recording studio home, April 21st, 2016, after experiencing flu-like symptoms for about 2 weeks prior to his

Today we celebrate the birth date of Prince Rogers Nelson. Born 7th of June 1958. Passed 2016.

0: Today we celebrate the birth date of Prince Rogers Nelson, an African-American with parents John Lewis Nelson and Matty Della Shaw, born 7th of June 1958, passed 2016.
1: This is the girl's name Teddy, otherwise known as Freddy Krueger. You don't know. You're in tune to Mystery. Run the track.

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Tonight, you're a star, and I'm the Big Dipper.

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0: imagine what silence looks like. 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Yeah.
1: Prince, the singer, had the name Roger Nelson at birth, June 7th, 1958. An American singer-songwriter, multi-instrumentalist, and actor. Prince was renowned as an innovator and was widely known for his eclectic work, flamboyant stage presence, and wide vocal range. He was widely regarded as the pioneer of Minneapolis sound. His music integrates a wide variety of styles, including funk, rock, R&B, soul, hip-hop, disco, psychedelia, jazz, and pop. Prince was born in Minneapolis, Minnesota. Prince has sold over 100 million records worldwide, making him one of the best-selling artists of all time. He won 7 Grammy Awards, a Golden Globe Award, and an Academy Award. He was inducted into the Rock and Roll Hall of Fame in 2004. Rolling Stone ranked Prince at number 27 on its list of the 100 greatest artists of all time. He died at his Paisley Park recording studio home, April 21st, 2016, after experiencing flu-like symptoms for about 2 weeks prior to his...

The energy in this field's been known to flicker lights, aye. A symphony with no rest, acapella moans, and a bridge of sighs. Ooh, good night. Undeterred, nevertheless, a masterpiece on butterscotch

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0: I fed all you. This is Dominic Dominica, and all you listening to Mystery. Okay. That's all right. Okay, Dudu.
1: Mystery. What kind of name is that? Mystery. Wicked.
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0: Hello, boys and girls. 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

0: Thank you for tuning in to the Sleep Montage. You've just heard the SOS Band. Up next, Maya, then Alicia Keys, Chris Brown featuring Usher and Shane, Kylie, Level 42, Mia J, Van Hunt, Anita Baker, Tina Marie, Shantae Moore, Blue Control, B2K, Kenya, will all be singing in this Sleep Montage. More music, less chat.
1: Hello.
2: Hey, what's up?
1: Nah, you chilling.
2: What you doing?
1: Just got out of the shower.
2: Oh, word. Well, I'm in town and I'm trying to see you tonight.
1: Let's make it happen. Just tell me where to meet you.
2: I'm downstairs now.

Stephen. Thank you for tuning in to the Sleep Montage. Next, Anita Baker, Tina Marie, Shantae Moore, Blue Control, B2K, Kenya will all be singing in this Sleep Montage. More music,

Thank you for tuning in to the Sleep Montage. The SOS Band, Maya, Alicia Keys, Chris Brown featuring Usher and Shane. Kylie, Level 42, Mia J, Van Hunt, Anita Baker, Tina Marie, Shantae Moore, Blue Cantrell, B2K. And to end the Sleep Montage, here is Kanye.

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2: Good morning, good afternoon, good evening, good night. Wherever you are in the world, David J in the building, a.k.a. Radio Day. We start off today with something very, very different, and I'm glad to say my old college friend, DJ Colonel. Colonel and Fat Man used to be a team, and now Colonel is on his jacks. I reached out to him, and thank you very much, because I wasn't sure. I was like, you know, when your mates become superstars, you're not always sure how they're going to carry on, but my dude is just as he ever was from when we used to go to college. It's a nice big fat mix, so I don't want to say anything to stop it. So let me just get right into it. I'll give you the details

There you go, three in a row there on the Gospel House Rhythm. We have Brother Life, Shower You With Love. Round and Round from Major Bones. And G Nile, Anywhere You Bless Me, Lord, It's Fine. Let's have another exclusive for you. DJ Colonel right here on My Soul.

wonderful sounds of Tracy Carter, track entitled Every Day. I love this track. I think it's time for a mashup. What do you reckon?

As Tracy Carter walks away, in steps Miss Kanye Doss. It's your boy DJ C, aka DJ Colonel, right here on My Soul Radio.

absolutely beautiful with a capital boo. If you're into your rear groove, this is an up-to-date version of a track called Don't Let Love Get You Down by Archie Bell and the Drells. Absolutely beautiful.

Speaking of Bootiful, one of my favourite tunes at the moment. Sounds of J. Rhodes. 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

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It's been a pleasure. 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
3: 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So I'm about to get into a couple of mixes myself for this next hour. Thank you very much to the Colonel. I will tell you in the next hour all the records that were in the mix.

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2: 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Good morning, good afternoon, good evening, good night. Wherever you are in the world, you know how I do. More music, less talk. So if you want the details of the songs, hit me off. I will, however, give you the details of the Colonel's mix in the next hour.

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2: David J on My Soul Radio. So before we get into the next thing, a massive thing out here in the Caribbean called the Black Pineapple Rhythm. Absolutely love it. Let me give you the details of the Colonel's mix. And a lot of them are his own versions, which is great. So Colonel, you need to hit me off with some of those as well. Shower You With Love, Brother Light. Round and Round, Major Bones. Anywhere You Bless Me, Do You Know? Treat Her Like a Lady, DJ Colonel remix. We got a Love Thing, once again, the DJ Colonel on the remix. Stay Here Tonight, Let Us See, once again, DJ Colonel on the remix. Carpentry, Ray Khalil. Love that record. I have loved that record from the day I heard it the first time. Everyday, Tracy Carter. Back to Us, Kanye Doss remix, once again, by the Colonel. Superman, Boss Lady remix. Juicy Fruit, Boss Lady remix. Sunny Day, DJ Colonel and Angel Eyes. Don't Let Love Get You Down, DJ Colonel, featuring Norville. Supposed To by Jay Rhodes. And All Of Me, featuring the Colonel. All Of Me, DJ Colonel, featuring Norville. Let It Happen, Angel Eyes, Face In The Crowd. Colonel versus William Lane Jr. I've got all of them right. But if not, once again, you can always hit me up. You know who you are. Hit me. You can either come to my page, because I've got my Facebook page back now. Bit of a weird one, because I don't have the same Instagram page. Too long a story. All right, let's get into this absolutely brilliant record. It's called the Black Pineapple Rhythm, and there is some gems on there. Gems. Any DJs listen and you want it, just hit me off and I will send you the whole package. I think there's something like 6 mixes on there. We're going to start off with a very good friend of mine now, of course, Arlen Seaton. Wicked vocalist. His version to start us off is called Neighbor.
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2: AVJ, My Soul Radio. Once again, thank you very much to the Colonel for doing the mix, and hopefully we'll get you back again. As I've pointed out on many occasions, usually on social media or just privately, it is great to have other DJs jump in and do their thing, because then it stops me from being repetitive. Because I was like, oh, I like this. I like how these records blend together, so I do them over and over again. So just to get me out of my comfort zone and listen to what other people are playing, because remember, if I'm not going to their dances, I don't know what they're playing. So it just feels good to have somebody else jump in and do a little something. And you know how I do as well. Less talk, more music. So if there is something that you want to know details about and you can't get it on Shazam, then DM me.
1: The

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0: My soul.
2: Good morning, it's Craig. You're joining me on this beautiful Sunday. Hopefully it stays like this all day today. Keep my fingers crossed. Right, it's my weekend breakfast, your wake-up call. I'm here till 10. MFSB on the way with KG. Here's who can play that game. First one out, Bobby Brown. Absolute club classic from the 90s. Here we go.

Sunday morning. MFSP KG and Play G Bobby Brown, two can play that game. 7:07, hanging out with Craig until 10 today. My weekend breakfast, we do it every weekend. We got music on the way today from SOS Band, Finis Henderson, Aretha Franklin. Also, Meza Forte, Maxwell, 10 City, Breakwater, Odyssey, the OJs. How does that sound for you? And a reggae double, 10 minutes past 8 and 10 minutes past 9 as well today. Throwing some hip-hop and some R&B. Oh, we've got you covered. And if you want to get in touch, let me know what you're doing on a Sunday morning. Working, chilling, driving, exercising. Maybe on a bus. Maybe on a train somewhere. On holiday. Get in touch. Facebook, Instagram. Craig with his DJ. My Soul Radio and the email studio@emma-soul.com. Right on the way to Whispers. Here's Tony, Tony, Tony. I feel good. And it feels good like the track says. I feel good today. How about you? Got a great day in front of us. The broadcast is Sunday afternoon kicking off today. My Soul Radio back at White City. All the details later. Let's get into this one. Good morning.

0: 10 today, My Soul Radio. So I'm looking forward to it today. Back down at the broadcaster, White City Rooftop Party, an amazing venue, and you've got great public transport options as well. Wood Lane and White City Tube Stations right outside the venue, right next to Westfields. And you can come on down today. Do a little bit of shopping in Westfields. Come over to the broadcaster for lunch. Got your tickets. I think it might be sold out. 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Might be a few tickets left online. DJs today, my bro Jigs, the boss man, Gordon Mack. And if you do book a table, want some food, you get 20% off your food bill with a My Soul ticket today. So come on down to the broadcaster from 4. We kick off the music, but get down there earlier for Sunday lunch if you want to. That's the broadcaster, White City. A soulful soundtrack to one of West London's most stylish venues today. Right next to Broadcast TV Station House as well. It's an amazing venue. Come on down today if you can. Got your tickets already? I'm looking forward to seeing you today. SOS Band, after the break, is just round the corner. My Soul.
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0: Sounds of the SOS band, Weekend Girl. I've seen these guys three times in concert. Absolutely amazing on stage.
1: I really don't know what to
0: do. Loads of getting in touch this morning already. Big shouts to Dawn, out to Rob. With you nice and early this morning, Craig. Thank you. Big shouts to Barbara. Still got a constant pain in her shoulder and arm, but I'm easing her through with some music from her recent surgery. Happy Sunday. Take it easy, Babs. Big shouts to Paul as well. Looking forward to Love Soul in September. I'm going to be down there. Southeast London. Really looking forward to that one. And big shouts to Tash at Taloma. Loving the dry weather at the moment. Walking a dog. She said, what a fight. Bill and Smith and Ruzicki. TKO for the Bournemouth man last night. Well done to him. Maybe on to another world championship fight. You never know. And I totally missed it. Fell asleep last night. Watching the England game. Bit of a ball, wasn't it? 1-0. Come on. Wow. Gotta do better than that when we get to the World Cup. Anyway, two different sides. He was trying out things, wasn't he? New methods, new systems. Let's be positive, eh? Anyway, here's Finnis Henderson. Skip to my loo. Sunday morning vibes. I've got you. My song.

As of 16 today, maybe a few rain showers here and there, spells of sunshine as well across the south coast. Big shout out to Gunnell, Nicola, Sim Simmer, out to Fia over there in Cyprus, I will ring you later. Out to Fontaine, big shout out to Gary, GLC Construction, working today. Big shout out to Olivia, good morning to all of you. That was Groove Train, the Soul Rebels. Here is The Influence, Sweetest Things, taking it back. My Soul Radio on a Sunday morning.

0: When's the last time you heard that? The Influence, Sweetest Things. What a group, what a tune. Sunday morning, 7:37. He's just waking up. Mice already in your ears. Cup of coffee, come on. Don't waste the day. What you got planned today? Let me know. Facebook, Instagram, Craig with his DJ, My Soul Radio, and the email studio at emma-soul.com. That's where you can get in touch with me this morning. So straight after me, Pete Andrew, The Soul Kitchen from 10, Greg Edwards from 1, from 3, Jazzy B from 5, DJ Bigger, Mastermind from 7, Femi Femme in the house from 9. Soldi Out Show, D-Nice, 11 o'clock, and the official reggae chart show, 1 till 3 with Natty B into a Monday morning. Right, details on Ticket Tuesday on the way. We play Aretha Franklin soon, and something from Justin Hunt as well. Keep it here.
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Touch of R&B on the up-tempo side. Big shout out to Olaf, out to Ina over there in Europe. Happy Sunday to you. Good morning to Amanda. Don't forget, I catch her with George K every Friday. My weekday breakfast, 7 till 10 on your radios. So Ticket Tuesday, back this Tuesday, giving away tickets to the R&B Orchestra at Boys Down Canary Wharf, 11th of June, the event date. Join George, Stretch, John and Ronnie Harrell, giving away tickets the following week. Tickets for the R&B Summer Ball at the O2, Jodeci, TLC, Blackstreet. And the week after that, tickets for the Reggae at Enfield Estate, Sunday, 26th of July. I'll give you the details on that gig as well. Right, let's get on some Ryan Lane. Hey, girl.

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Vernon Birch, lovely lady. Don't forget Throwback Thursday. Loads of classics and hits and tunes like this from 4 in the morning straight till 7 in the evening. Big shout out to Seacost staying. Out to Karen and Leroy, enjoying the sunshine in Malta this morning. Out to Neil, Karen Boxall as well. Big shout out to Jews, 224. And also Nicola and Guy. Big shouts to Pepina, 68. Zoom 73, get in touch as well. Right, are you ready for this one? Diva, Respect. Another club classic on a Sunday morning. Gotta have a little bit, just a little. Just had my second coffee. I'm ready to go on a Sunday. Let's hype it up, my soul. Not too much energy, yeah? It's a Sunday morning. How about waking up the rest of the house? Just turn it up a few doors. They'll kill you for it, won't they? Blame me. 7:55 and a half, my soul.

0: There's just certain parts of this tune you just want to sing out loud, like respect. I can't do it on this Sunday morning. If you're in the shower, singing away.
1: What?
0: Mum and Dad's like, what are you doing? Maybe your partner's like, tone it down. what are you saying? Craig's on the radio, hyping me up on a Sunday morning. That's what it's all about, getting you lively, eh?

0: Sanchez and Shaggy, Meza Forte, Al Johnson, all coming up, and so much more. And I'll give you events calendar as well. What's coming up soon? And you can book it in your diary, okay? Back on the other side. Keep it here.
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1: Craig Williams, My Weekend Breakfast. Your Saturday and Sunday morning starter.
2: 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I got that.
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3: So we're back on the other side. My Weekend Breakfast with Craig Williams up until 10. 1 minute past eight. How are you feeling this morning? Don't look outside, all right? A bit cloudy at the moment, but it's stay dry. Highs of 20 across London. Down in Brighton, 60. Sunny spells. A few rain showers here and there. It's all good, though. Here's Al Johnson, Gene Khan,

Khan on a Sunday morning, June the 7th. This year's gone so fast, don't you think? Really, really fast. So, a couple of dates to put in your diary. 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Mysore Circuit, a day party takeover, nightclub in Kingston, Saturday 20th of June. 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Over 18s, ID required. Tickets are limited, so come on down. Saturday 20th of June at the Circuit Kingston. And also, don't forget Boys Down every Friday. My Soul, do it every Friday from 9 p.m. Well, before that, should I say, it's free before 9 p.m. Ticket after that, £5, then £10. Limited £15 tickets on the door. 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Also, the special My Soul Happy Hour running every Friday from 4 to 8. Just say, I love My Soul at the bar to get yourself a cheaper drink. Friday, 12th of June, this coming Friday, Gordon Matt, Jigs and D-Nice down there. Here's Mezzaforte, Garden Party, your reggae double on the way. My Soul on a Sunday morning.

Mysol Radio, Sunday morning. We just play the best tunes for you, keeping it soulful. Meza Forte, Garden Party, Craig Williams, up until 10 today. Don't forget Pete Andrews, Soul Kitchen, 10 till 1. He'll be raring to go. Legends, Greg Edwards, Jazzy B this afternoon. Full schedule online, mysoul.com. Right, let's do your first reggae double of the day. Make You Rock, Queen Afrika, and Shaggy and Sanchez on the way with You. Said that three times in a row then.

0: down all the details for you, where it's going to be, who's going to be there, when it's going to be. It's always off the hook, the annual summer party. Right, let's do three in a row. On the way, Foster Silvers, we lost him, I think, last week, sadly, and Dexter Wanzel got him to play today as well. Legends all the way, Maxwell on the way, Notorious B.I.G., and so much more. Keep it here on a Sunday morning.
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1: 12 minutes of back-to-back music, then Notorious B.I.G. One More Chance remix, Maxwell, Sanctions, Misdemeanors, Foster Silvers, who sadly passed away, I think it was last week. We lost the ones there as well this week, didn't we? Or the week just gone, should I say. Sadly passed away, legends in the game, but we'll still keep on playing the music. The icons to my soul, we love that. Right, let's get some soul to soul, and the details on the way for the Soul Life Summer Garden Party after we play Ryan Leslie. 8:31, Sunday morning, your wake-up call with CW till 10. Let's go.

0: day, 15 DJs on the day. Saturday, 1st of August at the Crown Pub, Shirley. 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And they're moving fast. Go and grab them today. Right, we're back at the broadcaster for another soulful session today. All the details coming up. More music round the corner. Keep it here.
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It's set in stone in the UK, isn't it? 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I reckon people travel hours to get there to taste this fish and chips. And I missed out. I should have had fish and chips, National Fish and Chip Shop Day, should have day the other day. And I was wondering why I was craving fish and chips. There you go. Here's Earth, Wind and Fire. Might get fish and chips today at the broadcaster. You never know. See you down there.

Touch of Earth, Wind and Fire, you and I, 8:47 and a half on a Sunday morning. Tony just got in touch. He said, I had fish and chips on Friday. Oh, my days. Expensive or what? Yeah, it's not cheap these days. Do you know what? I'm the kind of person, I stick to what I know as well. Sometimes people recommend things and I'm like, should I go and try it? I've tried it and like, I just really want to cuss them out. Say, what was you thinking? It was disgusting. My cousin done that to me the other day. He said, I recommend, actually not my cousin, I'm not going to blow my cousin up, it was one of my friends, I'm not going to say his name, but he said, Craig, try this Caribbean, it's amazing, the food's brilliant. So I've just come back from Jamaica and it's as good as out there, and I was like, alright, I'll try it. Well, I've got one of my favourite dishes, and some rice and peas, got it home, I threw it straight in the bin, I was so disappointed. And that's the same with fish and chip shops, there's some really good ones, and there's some really bad ones. I mean, we're spot across London, but my favourite one is local to me in Shirley, and, you know, it's really nice, but it's expensive. Rock chips, double gherkin, couple of tartar sauces, cost you £20. There you go. It's not a cheap meal anymore. Nor is pie and mash and liquor either. It's expensive these days. Prices of, you know, food going up and costs and all that and bills and business rates. What can you do? Thank you for getting in touch, Tony. Good morning to Grant, Jane as well. Big shouts to Paula Lee Wilson over in Sydney, Australia, Sarah Slade. Big shouts to C. Costain, Bella and Sarah Dixon getting in touch as well. Good morning to all of you, my soul. Here's 10C. Welcome.

0: got, we can do it. This one doesn't get played enough. 8:56 Sunday morning. Who's chilling out indoors? Who's working already? I feel your pain. Someone doing a run. Maybe in the gym. Working out. Getting ready for another week. Just travelling somewhere. Maybe on a little journey, a road trip today. Keep it my soul. DAB Plus, online, mobile, and your smart speakers too. Tell you what, I'm looking forward to the World Cup starting this Thursday. Mexico versus South Africa, the first game of 2026 World Cup. FIFA, yeah, looking forward to that. Right, top of the hour, we've got Breakwater Aleem and your reggae double on the way as well. Keep it here on a Sunday morning, my soul.
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2: Welcome back to My Soul. If you're just joining me, it's Craig Williams. My Weekend Breakfast on a Sunday morning. A bit of sunshine is out there at the moment. I'm liking that. Hopefully it stays across London all day and the southeast, wherever you are across the UK. Hope it's just as nice. Right, coming up, we've got the info on the reggae at Englefield Estate, should I say, all the details on that. Ticket Tuesday as well, what we're giving away this week and the coming weeks ahead. Also, you know about My Soul Radio at the broadcaster today. Looking forward to that. Right, Aleem is on the way, featuring Leroy Burgess, Get Loose, his Working Out, Breakwater, should I say. And we've got your reggae double on the way from the In Crowd and Peter Huntingale.

Burgess. Absolute throwback classic, throwback Thursday. We bang out hits like this from 4 in the morning straight up till 7 in the evening. Lead My Soul Way. Big shout out to Burrell 631, Paul and Mark over in Twickenham. Out to Lauren Ruby Locks here this morning, working hard. Out to Annabelle, Hannah Hodges, Hayley Walsh, Tanya as well. Alex Wilson, out to Maisie, get in touch. Frenchie Fries, how you doing this morning? Nabsy, good morning to you. Anyone got a birthday today? If you're celebrating your birthday, get in touch. I'd love to say happy birthday to you from me and my soul. Email studio@my-soul.com or hit me up on the socials, Facebook, Instagram, Craig Willis DJ, My Soul Radio. Right, details on reggae at Englefield Estate coming up in July. Let's play Peter Huntingale. Two of Us. And on the way, the In Crowd, Back a Yard. 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

0: the official reggae chart show tonight, 1 till 3, Natty B, into a Monday morning. A big shout out to Tony, getting in touch. Played Peter Huntingale early. He said, oh my gosh, what a surprise. One day, my daughter rang me up and phoned me and said, are you still in the barbershop? I said, yes. 20 minutes later, she came in the shop with Peter Huntingale. That must have been such an amazing surprise. Send me a photo, Tony. Did you get a photo? You must have got a photo. Come on. That's your reggae double. Don't forget Keith Lawrence every Wednesday, 11 p.m. with the Reggae Rock Show as well, right here at My Soul. 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Be there. 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
1: Craig Williams. My Weekend Breakfast. My Soul.

Oh, the sweetest pain. Sadly lost this guy last week. We've got so many great memories of Dexter Wanzel down at Margate Soul Festival with us guys when we was down there, My Soul Radio. And all the guys like Mike Vitti, Ronnie Harrell. Plenty of DJs here have interviewed Dexter as well. Stretch, I'm sure he has. And what a legend, what an icon will be missed. But his music will be played forever and ever right here at My Soul. So we're back at the broadcast this afternoon. You can get down in nice and early. A bit of a shopping in Westfields. Go over to the venue, the broadcaster. It's three floors. We're upstairs on the rooftop. You can be downstairs from 12 till 4. Lunch served from midday. Menu and table bookings available at thebroadcaster.co.uk. You must book a table in advance. And you get 20% off your food bill with a My Soul ticket. How about that? DJs Jigs, Gordon Mack and myself, Craig Willis today. 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It's another Ram Jam affair at the broadcaster, White City. 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So you just got to walk across the road. Simple as that if you're not driving. And also, if you are driving, Westfields Car Park, you're good. It's Odyssey, Inside Out.

Odyssey Inside Out on a Sunday morning. Don't forget Pete Andrew, the Soul Kitchen, 10 till 1. You've got Greg Edwards, Jazzy B, DJ Bigger Mastermind, Femi Femme, and D-Nice today as well. What a lineup. So if you're getting in touch with your birthdays today, birthday shouts to Rebecca Rose, happy birthday, Ignacio Alves, 53. Birthday shouts to Gemma Brooke as well, 34. How you doing, darling? Stephen Francis, happy birthday, 50 today. Big shouts to Stuart Hutchinson, 65. Stephen Francis as well. I said that earlier, what we're talking about. Birthday shouts to Christy, happy birthday. Ian as well, 38. Lisa Taylor on your birthday. And Tracy T. Bang Taylor, 65 today. Happy birthday to all of you from me and my soul. Enjoy your day, whatever you do. It's a special one. It's all about you. Okay. Right, here's your hip-hop double, DJ K-Slay, featuring Nas, Foxy Brown, and some Eric Sermon, Too Hot.

0: If you missed my show filling in for Stretch Taylor on Tuesday, Ghetto Heaven, nothing but R&B and hip hop, just like this from the 90s and noughties. 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Just search myself and Craig Williams. 25 minutes away from Pete Andrew. Have a little chat with him soon. On the way, the OJ's Backstabbers play soon. And Lisa Stansfield. And we're fitting some more as well. Keep it here. My soul, baby.
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0: sounds of Lisa Stansfield. This is The Right Time, 9:44 on a Sunday morning, June the 7th. How you doing, my brother Pete Andrew?
1: I am good, fresh and ready to go.
0: You fresh and ready? I'm looking terrible.

0: hopefully the weather holds out, you know.
1: And what a week it's been, Craig. So many people have passed away. Dexter Wansell, yeah. Peebo Bryson.
0: Foster Silvers last week.
1: And
0: why does it always come in threes and fours and bunches? It's horrible, isn't it?
1: And also the founder of the Amobo Awards, Kanye King.
0: Kanye King, sadly.
1: Sad.
0: Rest in peace. Sad. What a lovely lady.
1: Lovely
0: inspirational lady as well.
1: So we're going to feature some songs by these guys throughout the show today, which I'm looking forward to.
0: Legends all the way.
1: Absolutely.
0: What you got in the sort of the hour that you do?
1: So, Rare Groove Extended.
0: Rare Groove Extended.
1: Part three. Really working out so well. You guys out there are loving it.
0: Do you reckon that's probably the strongest one when you do Rare Groove?
1: Like, yes and no. I mean, yeah. I think...
0: Or individual artists like...
1: the One Hour Whips, they definitely work.
0: Yeah.
1: But the Lovers Rock, oh my gosh. My audience go crazy about
0: that. They probably want part 50.
1: But I get emails, people saying, Pete, just keep it lovers. all the time.
0: Keep it lovers all the way.
1: It's a thing, man, on a Sunday. So it really is a blessing. Yeah. It really is.
0: So what are you doing for the rest of the day after the show?
1: So chilling out. In fact, I'm going to go to the gym.
0: Going to go to the gym?
1: Yeah, I'm going
0: to
1: work out this afternoon.
0: That's what I need to start back into. Pete, you're making me feel terrible. This guy's just doing everything. He's in the gym. He's looking good.
1: I'm on a mission. I've got a goal on it here, and I've got to be strict with what I eat and what I do.
0: Do you know what? That's really good. You should have seen me yesterday. Beetroot, ginger, and apple juice.
1: Okay.
0: There you go. I'm trying, Pete.
1: Brilliant.
0: Pete Andrews on the way from 10. Soul Kitchen. Right, here's Beyonce.

taking it back to the good old 90s. Brian McKnight, Mace on the rack. Ticket Tuesday's back this week, giving a chance to win tickets to an amazing My Soul event or a fantastic concert with amazing artists. I'm going to be orchestra at Boys Down Canary Wharf, 11th of June. Up for grabs this Tuesday. Following Tuesday, R&B Summer Ball tickets, 19th of June. That's happening at the O2. And a reggae at Englefield Estate, Sunday, 26th of July. Tickets up for grabs Tuesday, 23rd of June. Wow, what a ticket giveaway. 9:54. Let's get on Cameron Wheeler. I adore. Last one out for me.

0: how you doing? Thank you for getting in touch and loving the show. Right, that's a wrap for me. Stand by for Pete Andrew, The Soul Kitchen, and loads of other DJs in today. 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Enjoy your Sunday. Have a great week coming up as well. See you guys next week.
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1: Hi, this is Michonne Young, and you're listening to Pete Andrew in the Soul Kitchen.

Rest in eternal peace, Peebo Bryson. And that's called Give Me Your Love. And where's my manners? Thank you, Craig Williams. Another phenomenal show. Catch him later on this afternoon at the broadcaster. He'll be there alongside Gordon Mac and Jigs. And if you're going down there, have a great time. And failing that, if you're not going to go down there later, he'll be back here next week, Saturday and Sunday morning. Drive safely, sir. Five Sunday morning. This is the Soul Kitchen. It's Pete Andrew now, wearing the captain's armband all the way till 1 o'clock. So today, guys, we are remembering five remarkable souls who gave us timeless music and lasting impression. Rest in eternal peace, as I said, Peebo Bryson, Dexter Wansel, Foster Silvers, and Ronald Lapreed, who was a co-founder of the Commodores. You know, their music spoke to us in the moment and will continue speaking through generations to come. And finally, Mobo founder Kanye King. We want to thank you for your art, your leadership and your unwavering vision and also your sacrifices. May your legacy keep guiding new voices in the journey of soul music. Rest easy, Kanye. You'll be sorely missed by us all. And may your harmony live on in all of us. Rest in eternal peace, every single one of you. And in terms of the show, guys, we've got 3 hours of great music. And coming up at midday, like I said, during Craigie's show, we will be doing our Rare Groove Extended Part 3 this weekend. So if that is your thing, email me, studio@mi-soul.com, and let me know your favourite, all right? And we're going to keep it going, soft and warm. And this is The Silvers, featuring Foster Silvers, something called Ain't No Doubt About It. Good morning and welcome to The Soul Kitchen. It's Pete until 1.

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1: Pete Andre.

0: Shirley.
1: Yes, Valerie.
0: You know, we're your sisters, and we love you.
1: Right.
0: I've been watching you, and you don't look good at all.
1: Oh, no.
0: I hate to tell you this, but your man, he ain't doing you a bit of good. He's running you in the ground. You should leave him. Cut him loose. I mean, you're a young, nice-looking girl. Everybody likes you, even me.
1: Oh, yeah.
0: You have a nice personality and so on and so forth. And you know you can get another man. Somebody who's gonna treat you like a lady.

0: Look, Shirley, now what do you want, Brenda?
1: I don't know who you're trying to fool. And even Mama said we should talk to you about this.
0: Oh, yeah?
1: Yeah, that's right. Because all that stuff you talk about him providing for you, that don't mean nothing. I mean, where was he at when your rent was back 3 months? And we had to all put our little bit of money together to keep a roof over not only your head, but his head, too. You see, I'm not trying to get in your business, but I just couldn't hold this back any longer.
0: See, I'm glad...

just brilliant. Oh man, I love, love, love this track. I do. The Jones Girls, featuring Shirley Jones, Brenda, and also Valerie. That is I Just Love the Man. The Soul Kitchen, Sunday mornings, My Soul, with Pete until one. And as I check my emails here and WhatsApps and all sorts, you guys are jumping on. Loads of shouts to read out today, as always. And like I said at the start of the show, we are going to be doing our Rare Groove Extended Part 3 this weekend, you know. You guys really love it, so looking forward to that. And if you've got a favourite, studio at mi-soul.com. But for time reasons, let's keep it going. And I've been asked to play this. The Commodores featuring Lionel Richie on lead vocals. This is Zoom. Good morning.

0: And we're playing that in memory of the co-founder of the Commodores, Mr. Ronald Lapreed, who sadly passed away. And we're playing that in tribute to you. That's Zoom. 10:19 Sunday morning.
1: Oh, I wish the world were truly happy.
0: And we are so running out of time. We're going to go for a quick break now, guys. Keep in mind, soul, do not move. On the other side, we are going to change gears and come bang up today. Loads of songs I want to try and get through if I possibly can. 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And if you stay there, something brand new by Link plays next. Keep it My Soul.
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1: Hey, this is Will Downing chilling with my man Pete Andrew in the Soul Kitchen on My Soul every Sunday morning from 10.

Welcome back. I love this tune. Available right now for download. Link. It's called Back to Love and it works. It does. Massive shouts going out to Sonia Durant. Great birthday party last night over there at the Hamlets in Streatham. Had a great time. Lovely to see you. And so many faces down there. Happy birthday once again, Sonia Durant. All right, it's now time for the Sunday morning roll call. I want to see who's up bright and early. And I suspect many of you are. So let me get through just a few names now. Just a few, because I want to get through some tunes here. Big shout out to Jan Bex out there. Good morning to you, Jan. Shout out to Tim Pedican, running callers. Good morning. Hi to Lee Spinks. Hi to Amy Samantha Ahoy. How you doing, Amy? Hi to Kirsty Forrington. Shout out to Sam Dimmer. Morning, Sam. Hi to Kenny Agostini, Joanne Henry out there. Hi to you, Rod Bartlett. Big love to you, Rod. Shout out to Maria Els, Sandra Robinson. Also, happy anniversary going out to a lovely couple. Shouts out to Ken and V. Smith. One here reads, hi Pete, please can you play Roy Ayers, You Send Me. V and I, Pete, have been married for 48 years today. So I'm going to be cheeky and ask for two tunes. It's our anniversary by Tony. And yes, You Send Me. I'll do my very best for you. I really will. But congratulations, Ken and V. Smith. 48 years, happily married, and we raise a glass to many, many more years ahead. Congratulations. But let's keep it going. Only for time reasons, I want to cram in as many songs as I possibly can, and I love this.

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1: You already know this one's special tonight.
2: Pete Andrews.

Kiss Magic here today. Wow. Big shout out to Godfrey Kennedy. This one reads, hi Pete, I'm listening in Northampton. You are dropping some tunes this morning. Respect. Thank you very much, Godfrey. Another one here, shout out to Tony Taylor. And he reads, good morning Pete, we are sitting around the pool in sunny Turkey. I've been waiting for my Sunday fix from your show. Been a long way as we are 2 hours ahead, but as always, enjoying such mellow and soulful songs. Please say hi to my beautiful, gorgeous wife. Her name is Ali. Sitting here with me. Keep the Sundays chilled, Pete. Thank you, Tony Taylor. That's a lovely message. Keep coming in, studio mi-soul.com. It's going to be another busy show, I can tell you. And if you want a name shout, hit me up, studio mi-soul.com. Remember, coming up at midday, like I said, Rare Groove. Extended. Cannot wait for that, man. But let's keep it going. Big shout out to my gorgeous wife, Debs. Mwah! Love that lady.

And I wish I could play that in its entirety. Yeah, rewatch it. Good morning, Lorna. How are you? Happy Sunday. She says, thank you, Pete, for the music. I need this. I hear you. Morning to Deanna.

0: has a lovely message. Shout out to Lywin Campbell. This one reads, hi Pete, you know, you are one of the happiest people in the world and you are infectious. Pete, as you lift your listeners, me being one of them, so thank you for doing what you do every Sunday for 3 hours. I'm tuned in and already feeling great. Thank you for feeding the soul with great music. Always a great show. Thank you so much. That's a lovely message. Thank you, Lowry. Appreciate you. I've got loads more shouts coming in. Going to get through as many as I can throughout the show. But if you stay there, I've got something brand new by MC. She's come out with another mix of what I feel is called the Rude Girl Mix. And we're going to play that next. Keep it My Soul.
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1: Hey Pete, it's your cousin Steve Mack from the Cool Notes. 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

about songs I've been playing this morning, I can tell you a lot of them have been sent to me with the word unknown, artist unknown. So once I know, I'll let you know. I promise you. In the background, though, I can tell you who this is. MC, and you can get this right now on Bandcamp. It's there. It's available. Get it. Enjoy it. It is Bad to the Bone. Let's press on. Shout out to Lorraine. Morning, my dear. Happy Sunday. She's doing the housework. All right. I love that. Big hi to Nathan. He's at the gym working hard. Also, shout out to Maxine Beckford at the gym. Big love to you, Maxine.

Shout out to Lucy. Good morning to you. Happy Sunday. She's shopping and dancing. I love her. I'll tell you, I do the same thing as well, you know. I shop and I dance. I do. And I don't care who's seeing me. I don't care.

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And this is Ideal.

in Manchester. Big fan of the Soul Kitchen. Morning, Steph. How you doing? Hi, Louise Harvey. How you doing? Diane Witter's out there. Ollie Richardson's out there. Loads of you I could see. Keep them coming in studio at mi-soul.com. And I now want to play you a little cover, something originally done by The Main Ingredient. The Izzy Brothers done a rendition, also The Average White Band. A 2026 rendition of Work To Do. This is nice. Roy G. Hemmings now

Brilliant. I love that. And you can get this right now. Roy G. Hemmings, Work to Do. A big shout going out to Skelly. This one reads, hi Pete. This is Skelly from Brixton, South London. I'm still currently in Accra, Ghana, but this time around, the rains have arrived with no end in sight. Love to Cedric and Donatella in Brixton. Soul Kitchen with this Accra weather is a perfect combination. I love that. Thank you, sir. Thank you for reaching out. And I'm going to end this hour with a new mix. I love this intro of Frankie Beverly's We Are One.

Frankie Beverly's We Are One. Rest in eternal peace, Frankie. And I love the intro of that. I've got another intro, which is really, really nice. Hey, listen, guys, we're going to go for a quick break. Do not move. On the other side, we're going to go way back in time. And as you know, it's been a horrible week in terms of we have lost so many legends. Peebo Bryson, Foster Silvers,

0: Dexter Wansell, and also Ronald Lepreed, co-founder of the Commodores. And I just mentioned the Silvers. They are up next on the other side of these. Keep It My Soul.
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0: in the retro lounges. That's DJ Biggers. Smooth groove. We've got you covered every Sunday evening from 5. From 5. My soul.
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2: Pete Andrew.
3: Pete Andrew. A touch deeper than your average.

The silver's there. We can make it if we try. Oh, here's a lovely message. The Soul Kitchen on fire. Okay. Thank you. Shout out to Victor. Appreciate you, sir. So hour number two is whereby we can delve and see what's in the bag. Pull out some bits. Rare bits, steppers, and the lesser played stuff, in my opinion. And coming up at around 11:18, we have got Think Back and Remember. The Twist, and we're going to stay with the Silvers now. I love this track. Something called Another Day to Love at My Soul. Good morning.

playing the LP the other day. I'm still sure there's something on here. But there's two nice tunes on this track, this album. That's called Nightcap. There's another nice tune called I Can Show You. They're called Variations. The third. Nice LP. 12 after 11, Sunday morning. As we rave here until 1. Remember, coming up. Midday, you guys are so excited about Rare Grooves here on a Sunday. So part 3 is going to be taking place today. It's extended and we cannot wait for it, you know, guys. But let's press on. Probably one of the most requested songs that I get here on a Sunday. High Rise at My Soul.

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Just got a call from a very well-respected collector complimenting the show. Thank you. I won't mention your name, but thank you so much. Appreciate you, sir.

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Big shout out to Joanna in Tooting. She says, I'm on full blast in the house. Well, there you go. So we're going to play one more tune, and then we're going to get you guys out there to put your thinking caps on, right? That's a little seven I've not played in a long time. Moses at My Soul.

0: brilliant. Just brilliant. That's what, if you don't mean it, don't touch it. Moses on a 7. Shouts out to James. Good morning, sir. Happy Sunday. Appreciate those nice words. Thank you very much. So we are now going to quickly, and I do mean quickly, do think back and remember the twist. I'm about to read out some lines, right? I'm going to read out some lines from what I think is a well-known song, and I would like you guys to basically get involved in the show and tell me who you think it might be. And how you do that is email me, studio@mi-salt.com. And these are the lines this weekend, right? I have gone to the back of the box, I can tell you. So you're going to need to know your stuff. Here we go, here we go, here we go. Yesterday, I heard the rain whispering your name, asking me where you'd gone. It fell softly from the clouds on the silent crowd as I wandered on. Let me do it again. Yesterday, I heard the rain whispering your name, asking me where you'd gone. It fell softly from the clouds on the silent crowds as I wandered on. I'll do it one more time, right? Here we go. Yesterday, I heard the rain whispering your name, asking me where you'd gone. It fell softly from the clouds on the silent crowd as I wandered on. Email me, studio@mi-salt.com. We've gone to the back of the box this weekend. If you know, studio@mi-soul.com. And if you stay there, I've got a really nice... In fact, I'm going to play two duets with Peebo Bryson. First up, Peebo Bryson and Melissa Manchester. Up next, stay right there.
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0: 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Welcome back. I couldn't play one, I had to play four. Back to back. Peebo Bryson, rest in eternal peace, Peebo. We miss you, my brother. Sadly past age 75. A legend gone way too soon. In the background. I call When Will I Learn. We also played Crosswinds for the lovely Paula Bradley. Also for you, Ona. Great choices. Also, we played a couple of collaborations. His collaboration with the late Minnie Riperton. Here we go. We kicked it off with Lovers After All with Melissa Manchester. And we've got more. You guys are saying, Pete, can you please play I've Been Down? We've got that in the bag. I promise you, I'm going to play that in the third hour. I've also got so many people here. I've got another collaboration about he done What You Won't Do For Love with Natalie Cole. I've got that here. If I get a chance, I'll try and play that. But thank you so much for the love coming in, guys. I really, really appreciate you all. So let me go back to Think Back and Remember the Twist. Get back to business here. And here we go. Yesterday, I heard the rain whispering your name, asking me where you'd gone. It fell softly from the clouds on the silent crowd as I wandered on. And there's a number of versions of this particular track, by the way, guys. So take your pick. Email me, studio@mi-soul.com, right? One more time. Yesterday, I heard the rain whispering your name, asking me where you'd gone. It fell softly from the clouds on the silent crowd as I wandered on. I'll leave that with you. But if you stay there, I got something by Gene Chandler up next. Oh, man, so many nice words coming in here, man. I appreciate you. Going to read out these messages throughout the show, I promise. But stay there. Gene Chandler is up next at My Soul.
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That's Almost Daylight. It's all we used to play this a lot in raves, you know, at around 4 or 5 in the morning, and it all used to go that nice. Gene Chandler. Big shout out to Mr. Paul Henry out there in New York. Good morning to you. How you doing, sir? And we are now going to get back to Think Back and Remember the Twist. I want to see if you guys have sent in the right homework this weekend. And we got wrong answers as well, I'm just seeing. Oh, my word. So here we go. So as I look through the emails, let me go ahead and click on this button here and this one here. Yeah, lots of wrong ones. You guys need to stay behind after class. So here we go. Let me give you the lines again, right? Yesterday, I heard the rain whispering your name, asking me where you'd gone. It fell softly from the clouds on the silent crowd as I wandered on. Now, there are so many artists that cover this track. Many of you are sending in Dionne Warwick, so take a bow. But I've gone for New Birth. And shouts out to those of you who sent in New Birth. And these are the names that came in. Shouts out to Paula Bradley, take a bow. Shouts out to Deborah Campbell out there. Samantha Roach, big love to you. Hi to Alan McKenzie. Also, Lauren Sandiford. Also, get out to Daniela. Hi to you, Sheila. And also Maxine over there in Brixton. You guys know your stuff, all right. And also one here from Yvonne, who is over there in Luton. Big fan of the Soul Kitchen. Thank you, Yvonne. The answer is, yesterday, I heard the rain. And like I said, you could have gone for many artists. I could see Dionne Warwick, but I'm going for the New Birth, because I love the New Birth's rendition. I'll play that up next. And thank you guys for taking part. And we've got another one for you next weekend. And we are going to go even deeper. Yes, we are. Yes, we are. Right? So cannot wait for that. And we're now like 10 minutes away from our Rare Groove extended feature here. We've been running it for like 3 weeks. And you guys are absolutely loving it. And I go by the response I get, be it on WhatsApp, be it on Facebook, and also the phone calls that we receive here. And you guys are asking for the Lovers Rock Hour to come back. That is coming back. And also, our one-hour waves are going to be returning real soon, all right? So just got to let you know. But right now, let's play this weekend's track. I've gone for the New Birth. I love this. Yesterday, baby, I heard the rain. My soul.

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Big shout out to the lovely Sandra Robinson. 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How you doing? Let's play this. Ike Noble now.

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From the same album that brought you I Promise You, album's called Fresh Start. Ike Noble. And that's called Your Love. So we're going to play one more before the midday break, and then it is, well, it's over to you, really, and we are going to do Rare Groove Extended. Cannot wait for that. But here's a track I've not played in years. They're called Motivation. This is Crazy Days.

0: nice little separation there. Rock Side to Side, Motivation, and that's called Crazy Days. Hey, listen, guys, we're going to go for a break. Stay there on the other side, as you know. Rare Groove Extended, and we're going to kick off with something by the Commodores in memory of the co-founder of the Commodores, Ronald Lapreed. Rest in eternal peace. And we're going to kick off with a little tune called You Are Special. Keep it my soul.
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1: Bear Grylls with Pete Andrew.

This is going to be a beautiful hour. And we're playing that in memory of the late Ronald Lepreid, co-founder of the Commodores. And that is Your Special. Great track. And we used to play this tune a lot back in the day. House parties, we used to always play that track, you know. But let's keep it going.

I've been requested to play this track by three of my long-time listeners. Shouts out to Brenda, shouts out to Cheryl, and also my brother Mark. Collectively, you guys don't even know each other, right? But you all asked for this track. Rebby Jackson. That's called Open Up to My Love. I beg your pardon, Open Up My Love. 10 after 12, Sunday afternoon. Rare Groove Extended, and you guys are buzzing about this. And I am so happy to play these songs that I've not played in a long time. And here's one. DD Bridgewater. Something called Lonely. Disco Dancer. Do you remember this?

in the car. Volume is loud, he says. All right. I love that. Shout out to you, Tony, and the family. Hi to Donna in New Cross. Loving the music. Thank you, Donna. 12:13. And we are going to be asking you that question at around 12:30, right? I promise you. Well, let's keep it going. I've been asked to play this. Little 12-inch, Sandra Fever now. You can't.

0: Big heart to Andrea. Over there in Erith. A big Rare Groove fan. Thank you, Andrea. All right. Here's a lovely message which came in earlier. Good morning, Pete. Thank you for bringing the Sunday joy. Only just recovered from all the Guna celebrations, and it all worked out. Please can you shout out to my gorgeous wife. Her name is Rachel. On our 5th year wedding anniversary, we spent last night seeing Harder They Come, you know, at Stratford East last night. Highly recommended. Thank you as always. That's from Daniel Palmer. Congratulations to you and also Rachel. 5 years as man and wife. Congratulations. I love, love, love messages like that. You guys take a bow. And listen, if you stay there, we're going to go for a quick break. I've got more Rare Grooves on the other side of these. Keep it MySoul.
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1: My Soul. Pete Andrew. Pete Andrew. Pete.

You know, this tune takes me back to my very, very, very early days of collecting music. And this was definitely on my wants list back then. You couldn't find this LP anywhere. Seriously, man, you had to know someone who knew someone. The late Don Blackman, Holding You, Loving You. Brilliant, just brilliant. Shout out to Cyril. Good afternoon, sir. Thank you, by the way. Appreciate that, man. Thank you. Hi, Pauline. Jackie's out there. Big love to Jackie. Shopping and dancing. Hi to Anthea Sobers out there as well. She's shopping as well with me in the headphones. So we're going to ask you that question after this track here. Oh. I've been asked by many of you to play this. From the album Turn Back the Hands of Time, the late Peebo Bryson and I've Been Down.

Some of these messages here. Oh, man, there you go. That's Peebo Bryson and I've Been Down. So we're going to ask that question for the last time. All right. Would you guys, for those of you, if you're enjoying this, would you like part four? We've never done a part four in the history of the Soul Kitchen. This will be a first. If you want more, hit me up, studio@mi-soul.com. Put in the subject line, part four, and we will take care of that for you for next weekend, right? Never done a part four, ever. So this will be interesting. But let's keep it going. I've been asked to play this. Brenda Russell now.

12:31. Bit rewinds for this, Brenda Russell. Today. That's called A Little Bit of Love. So like I said, in the history of me doing this radio show for years and years, I've never done a part four. If you would like part four, Rear Groove Extended, hit me up, studio at mi-soul.com, right? In the meantime, let's keep it going. I've been asked to play this. McFadden and Whitehead, and I've been pushed aside.

McFadden and Whitehead from the same album that brought you Ain't No Stopping Us Now. That's right. That's called I've Been Pushed Aside. I remember playing this tune, you know, years ago in a Rare Groove Clash. Years and years and years and years ago. And the place went crazy. I remember it like it was yesterday. One of my favourites. So I'm asking the question, would you like part four, Rare Grooves? And boy, are you guys letting me know. Studio at mi-soul.com. You see, we call this regular Rare Grooves. This is the regular stuff. And we've got loads more.

Shout out to Caroline in Stratford. Thank you so much. That's so nice of you. Big hug to Mike. Thank you, sir. Appreciate that. He's rocking side to side. Oh, here's a funny message. one here from one of my friends, Pete. It reads here, Pete, you know, I never say this, but you've got me dancing at home. Well, there you go.

0: Bad Bobby Glover, and it's my turn to cry. Hey, listen, do not move. I've got more Rare Grooves on the other side. In fact, Paula Bradley, I've got your track coming up next by Harvey Mason. Keep it, My Soul.
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3: Welcome back. Paula Bradley, here is your track. Harvey Mason, Until You Take My Love, from the album Funk in a Mason Jar. This sounds nice. Turn it up and enjoy.

Brilliant, just brilliant. Shout out to Larry. Good afternoon, sir. Oh, thank you, man. Appreciate you. Pete, he says, Pete, you are taking me back to my good old raving days. Well, there you go. Thank you, Larry. Love to the family. Also, hi to Samuel over there in Uxbridge, loving the show. And I've been asked to play anything by Willie Hutch. And here you go. This is Give Me Some of That Good Old Love. My soul.

My man, Willie Hutch. I love this guy. Oh, here's a lovely message. Shouts out to Sandra Joseph. I just want to read, hi Pete, massive thank you for a fabulous show. Thoroughly enjoy the music, especially Peebo Bryson tracks. She says, hey, I'm catering for an event this afternoon and your show has made my food prep so much sweeter. Thank you and have a great Sunday. And likewise to you. Thank you, Sandra.

rocking side to side at home. Thank you, Jasmine. 12:48. Remember, coming up at the top of the hour, Greg Edwards will be looking after you until 3 this afternoon. But we are not done yet.

Friends from back then just sent me a lovely message. He says, "Pete, have you got my track? And I've got your little seven. It's here, sir. And I'm about to press play. I did not forget, by the way. There you go. All right. This is I Can Deal With That. D. Edwards, for you, sir. I didn't forget." Ooh.

Let's do some more shouts before I go. Shout out to Hillary Francis. Hey, Hillary, how you doing? Hi to Jackie Fisher out there. Hi to Naptali. Hi to you, Michelle Samuels. How you doing? There's loads here. Hi to you, Richard Sims. Joanne Henry, good afternoon. Hi to Malachi Trout. Mr. Andrew Charles, the pricing guru. How you doing, my brother? Hope you're well. Hi to Rob Hitcham out there. Get yourself together, baby. And also shouts out to Michelle S, Harriet Owusu, Lynn G, Sam Dimmer, Clifford Holly, Michael Ludford, Sam Roach, Mohammed Gauss, I've said your name correctly. Hi to you, Jennifer Joaquin. And also big shouts out to Julia Stevenson. And if I've missed out any names, I sincerely apologise. We have been inundated. And this is my final track out of the bag. I'll be back here next weekend, same time, same place, doing it all over again for you. And it looks like, judging by the response, we might be doing a part four next weekend, right? But let's play out with a nice track. A Taste of Honey now, and I Love You. Have a great afternoon. Greg is up next, and we'll do it again next week from 10. Stay blessed.

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4: 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My Soul. The best soulful music.

It's another soulful Sunday afternoon. Oh, here comes the sunshine. Live from Studio 5. It's you and me until 3. Soul Spectrum. It is the music of your life.

Have your love come turn me on. And of course, that classic from Rolls Royce. Is it love you're after or just a good time? Oh, you want both? Then you are in the right place. Soul Spectrum, the music of your life right here on My Soul Radio. Now, it's been blow after blow after blow this week. So many of our favorites have passed on. And the funny thing is that I was going to play a Peebo Bryson song last week and realized in the Mellow Mellow section it was all male voices, so I took his record out for a female version. But don't worry, today we will be honoring and saying thank you for your music to Peebo Bryson and a member of the Silvers and, of course, the magic man himself, Dexter Wansel. What I'm going to do on the show today is play you 11 records by Dexter Wansel. Records that he has written, co-written, and even produced. You won't know all of them, but I'm sure you're going to enjoy them. Starting off with this one from the start.

music of Dexter Wenzel. Remember, every record by him, but not necessarily by him, but an artist, but he's either written, co-written, produced, and actually playing in all the records, every single one of them. See, a little game, see if you can recognize a Dexter Wenzel song before I tell you it is. Oh, Stylistics, what's your name? My name is my voice, Peebo Bryson.

myself, are there any new and present artists who will be as recognizable and as talented and wonderful as the ones we have been losing? Bebo Bryson and Love Will Take Care of You. We will have more from Bebo in the show, I promise you. Here's a new one from C.C. Carter.

Of course, most of you know that that's my Dexter Wansel. The Jones Girls and Nights Over Egypt. Before that, the brand new thing from Carnell, C.C. Carter. Let's Get Away, It's Gone. Honoring Dexter Wansel, Peebo Bryson today. Playing loads and loads of Dexter Wansel's music. A lot you may or may not know. Hello, Edadu. I hope all is good. Tuned in, I am. Sad week for music. Yes, it is. That stylistic track. What a groove.

did you guess that? It's a Dexter Wansel song. Lonely Girl in a Cold, Cold World. Gene Kine emails, if you want to get in contact, say hello. It's my birthday. It's my anniversary. It's this. It's that. I'm cooking. I'm having my fifth bottle of wine. Don't care. It's Greg at mysoul.com. G-R-E-G at mysoul.com. Or if you're on Facebook, you can message me there like some people have already done. Thank you for your messages. Keep them coming. One of my favorite songs is just listening to Dexter Wansel on the piano playing with a good storyteller. Now, we know people like Marlena Shaw and Millie Jackson and Isaac Hayes, and they all told a great story in a lot of their music. And so, of course, was the man with the deep brown voice, Lou Rawls.

story told and picture beautifully painted on the piano there. Wow, wow, wow. Dexter Wenzel, he wrote that for Lou Rawls and produced it. It's our anniversary today. Ah, remembering the man and a lot of the great music that he created. Soul Spectrum. The music.

I'll never forget my favorite disco. Do you remember your favorite disco? What was it called? Where was it? Who do you remember most? Julie Slater. Hello, good afternoon. She says, dear Greg, thank you so much for playing the whole of Love Come Turn Me On. I love the ending of that song, and it usually gets cut off before. Boo! But I played it, didn't I? Thanks again. Loving the tributes today, says Julie. You are more than welcome, and there's a heck of a lot more to come. Trust me. New one from Foster Rogue and Lushita Jules. It's called Saturday Night.

Thank you for Raza Kemp. He says, hi, Greg, it's not my birthday. It's not an anniversary. It's not even Christmas. I just thought I'd say hello anyway. So hello, how are you? Oh, I can't tell you. How can you be sleeping? Why would you have a king-size bed and sleep in a king-size bed and wake up to find that you've got a leg hanging out of the bed? You end up with knees that are hurting. Why? What was happening in my sleep? Oh, sorry, Raza. You really didn't want to know when you asked, how am I?

Oh yeah. Audrey Wheeler and James Day dancing under the influence. Don't know influence of what, you want to say?

Let Love Shine. Karen Ann, she's now a very happy lady. She says, all these legends, like Peebo Bryson, they'll never be replaced. These legends, oh, of course they will be, but maybe not in our lifetime. Trust me, they will be replaced. There are great artists out there waiting to blossom and shine. Thank you, Lucien. See, I never even heard of this particular club. He says, hi, Greg, since you asked the question, our favorite was Laserdrome in Peckham High Street. Peckham High Street Laserdrome in the early 90s. Banging jungle techno was a bit rough, though. Oh, Lucien. And, of course, the beautiful Rebecca. Paying tribute and remembering the music of Dexter Wansel and also Peebo Bryson. This is Fortune Teller.

Dexter gave everybody in there a little piece, including the fiddle player. Fortune teller Steve, hi, says we've lost another Beautiful Voice this week. And if you get a chance, can you please play tonight? I celebrate my love for you, for me and my wife, Ashley. Thank you, Steve, and I will.

paying tribute this Sunday afternoon to some wonderful musicians. Peebo Bryson, he passed this week. We started off with Through the Fire by Peebo. Then his duet, or one of his duets, with Roberta Flack, Through the Fire. I'm getting it all wrong. My mind is gone. Peebo Bryson and Roberta Flack, Tonight I Celebrate My Love. That's it. Dee Dee Bridgewater, I Believe in Love. That was a Dexter Wansel song. Yes, he wrote that and produced that for Dee Dee Bridgewater. And of course, that there you were listening to was from Theme from the Planets. Another Dexter Wansel wonderful. Whoa, such a beautiful tribute to Peebo Bryson, Greg. That wonderful voice, sending love, Sass, and Simon. Thank you very, very much. I'm glad you're listening down there on the coast. I've got some friends who moved down to that part of the world. I always get a bit mixed up, Devon and Cornwall. Which one is which? I'll get around to dealing with it. Okay. We haven't got long to go, so let's get down, shake a groove thing, and party hardy all the way through until 3:00.

funky stuff. 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It'll do you good. Absolute fabulous way to exercise. Oh, we also lost one of the silvers.

The Silvers, Don't Stop, Get Off. Okay, we lost one of the Silvers. I had his name right here. I was going to tell you all about it, but there are just too many things, and I've misplaced it. And then I closed the link, and whoop, it's gone. Fabulous tribute so far, Greg. Thank you. So I missed the first 20 minutes. We'll catch up on Mixcloud. Yes, if you've missed the show or you liked the show and you want to hear it all over again, anytime, any place, anywhere. Ooh, go to the Mixcloud and find it there. I know you were involved with Philly International, yes, in the early days. Dexter, as a matter of fact, wasn't doing very much with Philly at the early age. As a matter of fact, I'm going to play you a track. He was part of a young band. I'm going to play you a track not too long from now when they first heard him. And that band ended up sort of fragmenting, and quite a few of them going to join MFSB. Dexter became an executive producer and writer and stuff like that. So, for Philadelphia International. Da-da-da-da-da. He says, thank you and Dexter for producing and delivering the soundtrack of my youth. We used to follow you all over the place, but my favorite place was the Dun Cow. I still have a white label that you gave me of the Philly All-Stars. Let's clean up the ghetto. It still is one of my most treasured possessions. I'm glad you have that, and I'm glad you're enjoying it. There are quite a few. I'm going to get through it, because this is the part of the show where I have to do so many different things that I'm going to miss out. Hi, Greg. My favorite disco was the Lyceum, and my favorite DJ was you. What great days they were, says Jerry. Oh, thank you very much, and why have I got a big head now? Hello, Peter Howlett. Hi. Ricky Mack.

0: smack dab in the middle. 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That's your body using your leg as a thermometer. If it's cold, when you open your eyes, then call in sick and don't go to work. Have a duvet day. Okay, that's what I should have done this morning.
1: Sorry, can't do the show. 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
0: Joyner, oh, you're all as mad as I am. That's why we get on so well. Join us for a high-energy daytime session. That's us, my soul. We team up with All Day Clubbing for a special day party. Take over at a Circuit Nightclub in Kingston. This is all going to be happening on Saturday, the 20th of June, 2026. It's going to be from 3 p.m. until 8 p.m. Your host will be Brandon Block and John Jules and Gordon Mack and David Joyce. Expect a feel-good soundtrack of soulful house classics and upfront grooves. It's going to be delivered by that legendary DJ lineup, so check it out. Tickets from £15, available now via Fixer, F-I-X-R is the company. Important information, daytime event, early arrival is recommended. 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And is expected to sell out fast. Happening on Saturday, the 20th of June, 3 p.m. until 8 p.m. And it's down there at Circuit Nightclub in Kingston.

go on, prance on, prance on. 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Eddie Henderson and Prance On. Ticket Tuesdays here on My Soul Radio. We give you a chance to win a pair of tickets during the daytime shows for one of the My Soul events or a fantastic concert with amazing artists. And I can see from this list, there is an amazing one coming up at the O2, but that's for another day. I'll tell you about that. This Tuesday, the 9th, you got the chance of winning tickets to go to see the R&B Orchestra at Boysdale of Canary Wharf. They're going to be performing there on the 11th of June. So listen up on Tuesday. Head to My Soul Radio from breakfast through to drive time to get yourself a chance to win a pair of tickets to go to see the R&B Orchestra at Boysdale.

send them. Remember, I played the record by the Silvers, and I was trying to remember the name of the brother who died, and that was Foster Silvers. I said, my brain was sort of going round in circles, going, Greg, find it. And then there was this email. Hello, for Ronald. He's right on it. He sent an email which had that information in as well, and so I thank him very, very, very much. Trying to get through as many of the messages today, because I did ask you nicely. And David is with both his girls. He's with both his girls. He's a lucky man today. Thanks so much. Who gets... Jan, this one is really crazy. A massive appreciation from me for this one, the Dexter Wansel. All the rest too, of course. A tip for distinguishing Cornwall from Devon on a map of Britain. Cornwall resembles the toes, making Devon the knees. You can get corns on toes, but who can get corns on their knees? Thanks so much for the wonderful Dexter tribute. Thank you.

The group, the young group, with Dexter Wenzel, Yellow Sunshine, and that track, Yellow Sunshine. And that's when Kenny Gamble realized there's a talent there on the keyboards. Kenny Bryant, hello.

Oh, okay. I think I did okay to give you do a tribute for you without sort of bogging you down and going on and on. And most of all, not playing the same obvious tunes that all the other DJs on the radio have been playing you. That's all I've got to say. I thought, oh, I've got to play a couple of things that they know. So, of course, you had Nights Over Egypt and Mysteries of the World and stuff. But, you know, I'm sure I've introduced this to some other things that you liked but were not aware of. The one and only Dexter Wenzel. I gotta go. I've gotta make way for the one and the only Jazzy B. The Back to Life Show. 3 until 5, 5 until 7. Smooth Grooves, DJ Bigger. 7 till 9, Mastermind. 9 on till 11, Femi Fam. 11 till 1, The Sold Out Show with the Nice. Then 1 until 3, the official reggae chart with Natty B. Leaving you with Dexter Wenzel and a prophet called KG. KG? Kenny Gamble? A tribute to a tribute from a tribute. Have a lovely week. Enjoy yourselves, be kind to each other, and also really be kind to yourself. One more week of variable weather and then some

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1: 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Welcome in one and all with another episode of That Blessed Groove Back to Life.
2: All right, is everybody
1: thank you, Greg
2: it?
1: Edwards. Great back 1-3 next Sunday. More Soul Spectrum.
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1: You in?
3: You're on point five. Once again, Tip. You're on point five.
1: The try.
3: 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You're on point five. Once again, Tip.

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Caesar as she flexes with the ghetto heaven. DJ Nuts, he's on that edit. Time for some funk here on the Blessed Groove. Parliament.

0: bounce, rock, and skate with a little bit of rolling. Just before that, Michael McDonald alongside Brother Marvin Gaye and our slice of Motown on the Blessed Groove. Big shout out to Kenny and the Massive. It's time for us to take a pause. I'll see you on the other side with more Blessed Grooves back to life.
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What you think? What you feel?

0: As we go three back to back, kicking things off with Sister Cheryl Lynn, To Be Real Under the Reflex Revision. As we go and move mountains with our slice of Motown, Tammy and Marvin Gaye. Of course, Intermacia and Party. It's time for us to take a pause. I'll see you on the other side with some more A Blessed Groove.
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alongside John Davis and the Monster Orchestra, featuring DJ Jazzy Jeff, and I Can't Stop on Sunday's Flex. We kick things off though, brother James Brown, giving it up and turning it loose, under Toshi Matsura, he was on the edit, as we keep our bodies working here on the Back to Life show.

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1: Oh, you can't chat so much. 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You can't do DJ.
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Bob Marley and the Wailers kicking off the reggae selection for us this Sunday on the Blessed Groove. More reggae music until it's done. Here's the sounds of Chronics. Camina.

is at Half Moon Bay, Antigua and Barbuda, Wagwan. Clearly here on the Blessed Groove. I had the pleasure of hanging out with Eva Lazarus the other day, and that was over there at the Rum and Reggae Festival in

this one. Black horror. And guess who's coming to dinner? Anomia. Until such time, make them in wartime.

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Hey, how you doing, my MySoul family? I hope we find you, your loved ones, friends and family all safe and well on this Sunday afternoon. The next 2 hours is dedicated to the creme de la creme of soul and R&B music. But this week, because it's the first Sunday of the month, it means we're going all retro on ya. As always, a huge thanks to the legend before us, Jazzy B of Soul to Soul fame. He's back with you same time, same place next week, party people. Don't you dare miss it. We kick the show off with Guy and Peace of My Love, and now here's SWV, and You're Always on My Mind.

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It is, of course, Big and Smooth Grooves right here for you on My Soul. 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

got to say huge thanks to everyone who joined us at Boys Down with Canary Wolf on Friday night. Yours truly, Bigger Than It, with Boss Man Gordon Mac and Janice and Lorraine. We had an amazing night, as we always do. Of course, My Soul's back then this Friday at Boys Down Canary Wolf, as we are each and every Friday with My Soul DJs on rotation from 7 p.m. to 2 a.m. We'll spin you everything from old school classics to new cool hits. 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Early bird tickets are

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We then play for you Richard Rodgers and Can't Stop Loving You. Kenny Burke with the jaw-dropping Let Somebody Love You. And sadly this week we lost one of the true legends of the game and total genius music-wise, Dexter Wanzel, sadly passed away. Here's one of the big, big tunes that the man was behind. This is the amazing Jones Girls version of Nights Over Egypt right here for you on My Soul Radio.

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Yo, what's up, y'all? This is Usher, and I confess I love the Chill Zone.

just before the adverts, we played the Jones Girls with Nights Over Egypt. We come out of the adverts and ended into the smoother side of quality soul and R&B with Usher's Nice and Slow. And there's a track from Michael Jackson. And we was at a wedding last week, DJing. Also, I was best man at the wedding. Congratulations to Stephen Amphia. We had a fantastic day. And Calvin put on some background music whilst everyone was sitting down, eating and drinking. And he played this from Michael Jackson.

Waves of Exile, they stacked up like this. We played Michael Jackson's Liberian Girl, New Edition. We've Come Home With Me, 112. We've Missing You, and here's my R&B brothers, Jagged Edge.

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If you've just joined us, where you've been, party people, you've missed an hour of the show already, and it's a retro special as well, because it's the first Sunday of the month. Just before the adverts, we played Jagged Edge and Walked Out of Heaven. We come out of the adverts with 702 and Steelo, and now here's Soul For Real and Candy Rain.

I want to say a huge thanks to everyone who joined us at Soultasia on Saturday, especially those who joined us in the DJ Legends Big Top Arena. Yours truly, Bigger, in there alongside Robbie Vincent, Jazzy B, Norman J and Trevor Nelson. We had a wicked time in there, party people. Back to back style, we played for yourself For Real's Candy Rain Damage, who appeared live on the live stage there.

Don't forget to join us this Saturday at A Canteen in Chelmsford. Yours truly, Bigger Dan here, alongside DJ Swerve, Mr. P, DJ Franco, and of course our very own little Stevie down there doing the do. There are limited tickets left. All the early bird tickets are sold out. This event

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0: The best soulful music.

just before the adverts, we played Tony Thompson's I Want a Love Like That. We come out of the adverts and then into some soul for you with Teddy Pendergrass and Close the Door. Now here's Whitney Houston and You Give Good Love.

Now, we said we lost this legend this week. He's an absolute music genius, and I was blessed to bring him on stage several times at various places across the UK. All I can say about this, the man was not only a true talent, he was an absolute gentleman, and I spent some lovely time with him. The most time I spent with him and the best time I spent with him was at Margate. He invited me into his room. We were sharing an Airbnb, and he invited me into his room in the Airbnb, and we sat literally in the bay window watching the world go by, drinking tea and talking about music with his lovely wife. He's going to be sadly missed by the entire of the Soul Fraternity, and of course his family and friends as well. Dexter Wandle, The Sweetest Pain, right here for you on My Soul.

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1: Okay, 7 stops to write this best man speech. Hi, I'm Liam. And I've got nothing. It's not funny. Funny's good. Ibiza. He'd never forgive me. What about friendship is a journey? Ugh, cringe. Come on. That's it. In year 5, Dan had the bright idea.
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Important information, it's a daytime event, so arrive early. 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

I'll see you same time, same place, 5:30 to 7 p.m. right here on My Soul next Sunday. But we'll be back to the new grooves, so don't miss that. I'll see you this coming Saturday at A Canteen in Chelmsford. If you love your R&B like you've been listening to on the show tonight, 90% R&B classics takes place at A Canteen Chelmsford with yours truly, Bigger, alongside DJ Swerve, Mr. P, DJ Franco, and of course our very own little Stevie down there. Early bird tickets are completely sold out, and this event has sold out twice before the event. So please, if you're coming to join us, make sure you get your tickets before they do sell out. Back to back style, we played for you Destiny's Child, Say My Name, Craig David's Filming, that was the full crew mix of that. TLC's I'm Pretty, that's the Don't Look remix. And to finish it all off is SWV, right here, the human.

having a good evening thus far. Many thanks to Bigger for the last 2 hours of some excellent smooth grooves. He's back next Sunday between 5 and 7, doing his thing as he always does well. Kicked off with some Hooked on You, Silk, and a very provocative Mr. Horace Brown. He wants to taste your love. Earl of Epsom, hope you're well, sir. Queen Jackie. Last week we were basking in hot sunshine. This week, same old, nothing changes, eh? Back to the usual. Rain, wind, cold. I saw a lady say she got her central heating back on. Can you believe that? Nah. No central heating now until December 1st. Case,

Thanks. Want to soak his finest. How you going, brother? Matt G, how you going, Matthew? Hope you're well. Nightly crisscross. The finest chef, Mr. Matt Louis. Good evening, sir. And the music continues with some of this. Donnell Jones and Spend the Night. Evening to Renee and the Sweeney family as well.

0: Even the Queen of Maryland, how are you going, Mrs. Isaacs? Hope you're well. Di Jones, Dawn Aurora Burnett, New York's June, how are you going, Miss Wilkinson? Lloyd Wilkinson, apologies. And big up to my brother, Pete Andrew, the king of the Soul Kitchen. Catch him every Sunday, 10 to 1 here at My Soul. And you can catch Pete alongside myself, the Governor Gordon Mack and Matt White. We're heading back to St. Lucia Jazz next year. Make sure you check all the socials for that. It's next year, St. Lucia Jazz, My Soul, living large in St. Lucia. Myself, Pete Andrew, the Governor Gordon Mack MBE and Matt White. Looking forward to that. And also, join us for a high-energy daytime session as My Soul teams up with All Day Clubbing for a special day party takeover at the Circuit Club in Kingston. That's a Circuit nightclub in Kingston, Saturday the 20th of June from 3 until 8 p.m. DJs on the day, stroke evening, night, will be Brandon Block, John Jules, Gordon Mack MBE and David Joyce. 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So that's the Circuit Nightclub in Kingston on Saturday the 20th of June from 3 until 8 p.m. Brandon Block, John Jules, Gordon Mack and David Joyce. 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So come down and join us. Right, back after the break with some Olivia. And I've got some John Legend, Queen Penn, Jesse Powell and Mario.
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0: John Legend, Ludacris, and tonight, the best you ever had. And before that, Olivia featuring 50 and Cloud 9. Evening to the awesome Ian. How are you going, sir? Mr. McArthur, I hope you're well. The Brothers Grimm, Freddie and Glenn, how are you going, the Mundles? Donna Rowe, how are you going, Don? Hope you're well. Mastermind Sunday evening, 7 to 9. Bring you some nice R&B to get you in a good Sunday evening vibe. And it continues.
1: Yeah.
0: With some Queen Pen.
1: 7 going into 98.
0: And it's true.
1: Been doing this for mad years, paying dues. This is my heart, my purpose in life. And finally, I'm on.
0: It's World Cup at the end of the week.
1: To realize the tough life that I had.
0: Who's going to win it?
1: Stronger.

0: Paola and All I Need, and before that, Queen Penn, and It's True. I'm sure you recognise the sample that she used. Come on and tell me, come on, tell me, please. Also, the sample using Jesse Powell's tune, come on, what's the sample with that one? Yeah, a little quiz for you on a Sunday evening. Don't forget, join My Soul down at the broadcaster. That was today, actually. Oh, well, hope it went well, Craig. So the broadcaster was today. So I won't read that one out, will I? Okay, you're doing the Mask One here every Sunday between 7 and 9. And don't forget, World Cup starts next week on Friday, I think it is. So who's your favourite team to win? Is it coming home? That's the story I'm asking everybody. Is it going to come home? Finally, 1966. It was ages ago. I was even born. Well, yeah, I was, but I was young. I can't remember. Good evening to Leela over there in Florida. Hope you're well. Good to have you on board, as always. Big shout out to Eva as well over there in Morocco, enjoying a little bit of a break. Not forgetting BBD as well. And the lovely Sergit. How you going, Sergit? Hope you're well. And Brian the Lion Power doing his thing as well here at My Soul. Back after the break, my little hip-hop R&B selection with some, oh, I've got some Far Side. I've got some Tupac. Looking forward to that.
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0: Babs Jones. How are you going, Babs? Pat the She reminded me the World Cup starts on Thursday. Thank you, Pat. Sarah TNT, how you going, Miss Matthias Rivas? Big shout out to Kerry D as well. And you know, yeah, when you have some troublesome children. I mean, troublesome children. I got a daughter who's an Arsenal supporter, and she's been in her feelings ever since. I don't know what's going on. She sent me a message to say, Dad, good to see you wearing red for once. I'm wearing red and a bit of black because it's the Trinidad and Tobago colours. Beyonce. I'm brown skin girl.
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0: family. 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Hope you will. Last one Sunday evening is back after the break. One of our favourite artists at the moment, Joy Rhodes.
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from his album Still Where We Are, South Africa's, one of South Africa's talents. Track called All the Girls, and before that, one of my favourite artists at the moment, that's Joy Rose and Trust All. Trust Fall, not Trust All, apologies. Keisha Cole.

unmistakable vocal talents of Kem. And it's you, Just for the Awesome, who loves her Kem. And before that, Keisha Cole with Love. It's got a Mac 10 makeover on it as well. Evening to Juliet. Hope you're well, Juliet. Mastermind Sunday evenings, 7 to 9 here at My Soul. Bring some nice soulful vibes and continue with some Uncle Charlie.

0: down there at Boysdale. Life of the Boy, baby. From 7 until 2 a.m. every Friday. And don't forget, it's free before 9 p.m. But if you want to come after 9, you'll need a ticket. Early bird tickets are £5, then £10. Very limited £15 tickets are on the door. So head to boysdaletickets.co.uk. And if you want to reserve a table, head there as well. That's the My Soul Friday parties down there at Boysdale Canary Wharf every Friday between 7 and 2 in the morning. It's really going to be fantastic. It's always busy, but it's a lovely, lovely atmosphere as well. And also, there's a special My Soul happy hour running from 4 until 8 p.m. every Friday. Just say, I love My Soul at the bar, and you get your happy hour special price drinks. Next Friday, on the 12th of June, you've got the Governor Gordon Mack MBE alongside Jigs and the wonderful D-Nice. So that's at Boysdale next Friday, 12th of June. It's a Friday party with My Soul. Back after the break with something brand new from Inaya.
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in Naya. So brand new from her. Got a new album out as well, and I love this. Track called Outside. Sticking with a new theme. A new music. Marcus Sari. Track called Party 4-2.

T. Howard, the speaker. Pressure made me a man. Track called Pressure Made Me. Bit of gospel on a Sunday for you. Felt alone, had to find God. As is always the case, now when some of our R&B and soulful icons pass, years later, pressure didn't break me. They managed to bring out a new album. And Prince has got a new album coming out in August called Timeless. And here's a track from it. You used to be the

0: Brand new from the late, great Prince. From an album being released in August called Timeless. A track called Stone. Carol and Archie from Florida and Maryland. Good evening to you. Hope you're well.
1: La, la, la, la, la.
0: Credo V. Daniels, second one of the evening.

0: the Femi Fem. Taking you through to 11. Go from 11 until 1. It's the wonderful Dean Nice. And then 1 till PM. 1 till 3 PM on a Monday morning. It's my brother, Natty B, with the official reggae chart show. Talking of reggae, don't forget, reggae at Inglefield Estate on Sunday, 26th of July, 2026. 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You can catch Calvin as well with Decades of Soul every Thursday between 7 and 9, and he'll give you more information about the event as well. That's Reggae at Inglefield Estate on July the 26th. July 26th, make sure you put that in your calendar. It's going to be one hell of an event. And also, as I said, make sure you catch up with my brother Femi Fem, and you've got D-Nice from 11 until 1. Femi Fem from 9 until 11, 11 till 1 is D-Nice, and then 1 till 3 on a Monday morning is Natty B with the official reggae talk. Chart show. Right back after the break with some Tish Byte and piano style.
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Leela James and Music. The Ndala Mix. Love this one. One more from me. Then my brother Femi Fem's in the building. Thank you for all the messages, emails and texts. Have a fantastic week. Weather's not going to be fantastic, but this time next week, the heat wave returns. Let's hope it stays. World Cup starts on Thursday. And don't forget, St. Lucia Jazz tickets are on sale right now for 2027. 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

all representing my soul, with Lush, Escape into Paradise. I'm going to leave you with this. One of my favourites. Gladys Knight and the Pips, and Neither One of Us. The Tim A. Deep mix. One for them Sono speakers and the bass line. Love it. Take care, everybody. Have a blessed week. Until next Sunday, 7 p.m. till 9, here at My Soul. 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God bless you.

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that Femi Fem time of the week once again. Starting off the show with the Philadelphia International Records House Band, MFSB, with a beautiful track, Smile.

wife and I went to celebrate the short-lived life of a young man who went too soon, Finbar Sullivan. His parents showed such courage, such love. In fact, made us feel like this is a wonderful world, taking us to a high place, even though they were at the depths. Chris Sullivan and Leah, your tribute for the young man, Finbar Sullivan, your son, an angel. Definitely lifted my wife and I and many people. Big suits came out for them. Jerry Dammers from The Specials, Suggs from Madness, It Must Be Love, and Valerie Etienne.

listening to the majestic sounds there of MSFB, Smile Happy. I'm going to actually play the version by War one of these weeks. MSFB, one of those bands. Such a great example of that multicultural thing that we need right now. People from all kinds of backgrounds, Asian, Afro, European, all coming together to create some beautiful, as you could hear, beautiful sounds there. So this put me in mind and made me play this because I went to a funeral for a guy called Finbar Sullivan, son of my man Chris Sullivan and Leah. And those guys, they were multitasking, trying to bring people together, even in their grief. That Welsh, Maori, Irish, West Indian, Afro, Gaelic, some Irish music, energy, and everybody else's selection came together to give love to Finbar. Finbar Sullivan, gone with the angels, never forgotten. On to a man who we know for another track called I Wouldn't Change a Thing. Here's a great track from Coke Escovada's album Coming At Ya. I love the artwork. It's Coke in a boxing ring looking like he's done a few rounds. Here he is with Hanging On. Enjoy, my soul.

AM. We do this Sunday nights. Hanging On by Coke Escapada. One of those tunes I bought from the famed Honest John's Records in Portobello Road. Get down there for the best. And this tune I've definitely got down there. It's by the LA Boppers.

0: Standard Hotel next week, Saturday. So do check out my Insta, my socials, as they say, my Eventbrite page. It's a party called Celebrating You, and I'll be there next Saturday, the 13th of June.
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0: 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The specialist sound of My Soul.
1: What's up, people? It's your boy Omar, bigging up Femi Fem and a mix-up show. You know, me and him go back way back, you know. I'm loving bad like cook food, see? Cook food, see? Cook food.
2: Hey there, it's me once again. Been revisiting a few mixes from last year because we lost so many beautiful souls, including Roy Ayres and Gwen McCrae. I'm playing this little collection in their memory, featuring a few songs by Roy Ayres that he mainly wrote and penned, as they say, along with a little dance floor banger for you guys to enjoy by the great Gwen McCrae. Good to see all the elves, Lulu, Lisa M and Liesel, all there for Finbar. One love.

have the honour of actually working in the studio, Solid Bond Studios, as loaned to us by Paul Weller way back in Young Disciples days. Did a little few sessions with Roy Ayres, and who knows, those tunes may see the light of day one day. In the background, something sampling Roy Ayres' version of Feel Like Making Love. It's actually called Everybody Loves Roy, and it's on BBE Records. Love that label. And the next song, well, you'll hear it. That one samples Roy 2.

Royer's had on UK's acid jazz and the neo soul scene. Here is a really cool acid jazz funk hip hop tune from IG Culture and from Dodge City's Roger Drake's Dodge City Productions. They sampled Royer's The Red, The Black, The Green. Here's their song called What Color My Life.

0: right now?
1: Get me Femi Fem right now.
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0: Jazz, funk, soul, hip hop, disco.
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1: DJ Femi Fem. 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

0: 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It's Femi Fem doing it all night. 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
3: Big holler to my friend Elaine Shaw down there in way deep South London. Big holler to you. I know it was your birthday on the 1st of June, as was DJ and friend of mine Lisa Ianson. She had her birthday on the 31st of May last week. Hope you had a good time. I noticed you were over on the east sides. I know you remember these tunes from like Fresh and Funky, Hanover Grand rotation back in the day. Big up to Lisa Ianson. Sound of the Good Girls here, Just Call Me Remix.

I'm not sure where you stand, but most people would be relating to this one. Johnny Kemp talking about that Friday night feeling. We have it at Boysdale when you've just been paid.

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always used to play Boys to Men with this next guy from another one of those super groups, Johnny Gill. Another one of those stars that came from New Edition with Bobby Brown and the other, Ralph Tresvant. Those guys all seem to do it. Michael Bivins, Belle Biv DeVoe, and that crew. Anyway, Johnny Gill, Rub You the Right Way.

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0: Femi, right now.
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0: Now go. 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

0: across the weekend. 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

0: Wesley, still breaking bread with Femi Fam on My Soul Records. Blam, blam, Nina. What you think?
1: I was doing some of that funk thing back in the 80s, warehouse parties. Did a little post about it because just watching all the parades this week reminded me of the unity of those parties, warehouse parties we used to have. All kinds of people. Big up to Lisa Hansen. She used to be at those warehouse parties, Shaking Finger Pop Family Function. Andy Lane, sure. I know you were on the funk.

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Song called or named after the dance, the popcorn. 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Wow. Probably got it up in Pop Beat up there in Camden from Bernard or from Oisin. 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Wow. 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

0: some of that revolutionary jazz. 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Not seen my man Ian Jennings and his very, very tasty chutneys that he sells. This one goes out to him, Ian Jennings, some Blackwater Gold, brother.
1: Here we go!

0: out to Remy Baker and Sister Savvy Savatory. 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
1: Right into it. 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
6: 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Femi Fem's got the groove. Don't wanna be on.
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1: This is Carlene Anderson getting down with Femi Fem on My Soul Radio. Pure love.

one goes out to all the Eye of the High fans that supporting us still. We've got some new music coming out this year. Big up to man like John Jules, Ronnie Harrell, Chris Johns, man like Mickey D, Amanda O'Riordan, big up to you. Gratitude to Lucy Gill and Alan too, and all the people that gave this tune love, some of that sunshine.

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But come on now, it's just people enjoying themselves, spreading love.

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1: Hey, this is Elizabeth Troy. My big bro, Badmouth Demi Femme, mixing up with the very best of funk, soul, afrobeats, reggae, and hip hop. This is where all the good grooves live.

trying to serve up some good sounds for you. Party people, make sure you come next week, Saturday, to the Standard in King's Cross. Check out my pages for some information and Eventbrite links. Celebrating you.

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0: Wow, you know how it is. 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If you know, coming up after me is the baddest DJ, D-Nice.
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5: 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Peter Borg. Peter Borg. The Simply Salacious Dance Party. My soul. My soul. My soul. The best soulful music.

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0: Number one for soul and R&B. Nothing but the real.

Welcome to another episode of the Sold Out Radio Show, broadcasting live from the UK. My name is Dee Nice, and you've got me for the next 2 hours playing all the best in quality soul, of course, all the best in R&B and a touch of jazz. Starting off proceedings with Kalani Folded, one of the largest, one of the biggest tunes from last year. And of course, she got herself a Grammy win for that. Followed by Tiana Major Nye, the track is called Money. Listen, this weekend has been a scorcher. I hope you've taken good care of yourselves. This is a show that takes you out of the weekend and into the working week. Of course, last week was a short week. We had that bank holiday, and now we've got a long week. It's going to be a hard one for some of you. It's at this point that I say kick back, sit back and relax. Get yourself a nice drink, kick your feet up, and listen to 2 hours of quality music with yours truly, Dee Nice. Guys, if you're working a night shift, you know I've got you for the next 2 hours, all right? But before we do any of that, of course, I always say, let's listen to some of this.

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He's celebrating 60 years old. Also got something brand new from Glenn Lewis. He's back. Loads more to listen to right here on

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0: It's your girl D-Nice taking you into the brand new music. The next 20 minutes, quality music, hot off the press. Brand new music from Johnny Gill. It's called A Dance, A Kiss. He's now celebrating 60 years old. Wow. And he's also just completed the new edition Way tour. He's still delivering timeless slow jams for your collection. So don't miss out on this one. Don't forget, it's called A Dance, A Kiss. Before that, Glenn Lewis is back. One of Toronto's finest musical exports confirms the upcoming release of a brand new album called Overture. And this is a track from that album. It's called GYAML. And I just think that means giving you all my love. The track is called My Love.
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0: wonderful export from East London. She goes by the name of K1. She is a singer, songwriter and producer, and she's just released a double single. It's called Touch Myself. She's part of that new wave R&B crew, literally holding up R&B on their shoulders. There's a crew of them, you can't miss them. And before this, I gave you brand new music from Daily. He's been away for what, more than 8 years? 8 years since his last album. And he's delivering this romantic single called The Lavender. Bits of Prince in there, loving it. Another one to check out for your collection. Gonna jump into some brand new music from PJ Morton. We're only a few weeks away from his brand new album, Saturday Night, Sunday Morning. Guy's working hard.
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Still to come, music from Kevin Edmonds and Joyce Rice. Don't forget, straight up after me at 1 o'clock in the morning, we've got the award-winning Natty B taking you through the reggae experience. Oh,

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1: 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Join us for a high-energy daytime session as My Soul teams up with All Day Clubbing for a special day party takeover at Circuit Nightclub in Kingston. Taking place on Saturday 20th of June from 3pm to 8pm. Expect a feel-good soundtrack of Soulful House, Classics and Upfront Grooves by a legendary DJ lineup: Brandon Block, John Jules, Gordon Mack and David Joyce. Tickets are £15 and early arrival is recommended. 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

0: Welcome back, guys. This one definitely hits the spot. It's Kevin Edmonds from the group After Seven, sounding magnificent on the remake of Sade's tune, Ordinary Love. And before that, I gave you Tall Black Guy. I think I missed this one. This is Tall Black Guy, of course, producer and singers Deborah Bond and Gareth Donkin. It's called Make or Break. Let's jump into a triple threat I never thought I'd hear.
1: 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My soul, my soul. 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

0: This is the wonderful Joyce Rice. It's called Crack the Code. This girl never puts a foot wrong. Right about this time, we're asking Joyce, where's the album? Where's the album? And before that, Chris Brown, Usher, Trey Songz. I'm not saying any more about this track. It's ridiculous. Let's jump into the queen of the 80s and 90s. Her name is Cheryl Pepsi Riley. She's out with some brand new music. And it's simply called Hurricane.
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You're locked in Sugar Girl D-Nice, taking you through the early hours of the morning, taking you out of the weekend into the working week. Thank you for being with me so far. Next up, back-to-back music right up until 1 in the morning. In this hour, I'll be giving you places where you need to be in real life at all the very important My Soul events. It's time to get your pen, your paper out, take down some notes.

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From the 19th of May, My Soul will be starting a residency at Plastic Ibiza in the Bay, teaming up with Boutique Soul. 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

day I need you more and more. It's funny. In the midst of a busy day, I stop and I think about you. And I smile. 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

you for rocking me for the last 2 hours, taking you out of the weekend into the working week. I hope you've enjoyed, and I see you next week. Don't forget, straight up after me at 1 o'clock in the morning, we've got the award-winning Natty B taking you through the reggae experience.